0: Tululu.
1: Because it sounds like lots of fun.
0: And we'd like to join in, wouldn't we, B1?
1: We certainly would, B2. We certainly would.
2: We're dancing.
0: Bananas aren't very good at dancing.
1: Not very good at all, B2.
3: Oh, bananas, this dance is so easy to do. Even you can do it.
1: Are you sure?
2: Oh, come on, everyone. 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

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Show it off to this next song.

What's your favorite dance move? Is it the spinner? Or maybe it's the hooky pokey? 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

0: mirror. 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
1: I like to dance when I do the mambo. Hello there. This is Monica on ABC Kids Listen, and it's time to dance.

That's the end of Dance Buddy for now. But you can keep grooving on the ABC Kids Listen app. Bye from me, Monica. I'll see you next time.

0: Hi, I'm Zinzi. It's time for Let's Pretend. 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We'll go on great adventures to places far and near. On ABC Kids, listen.
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1: Hi, it's Alex here. Do you know the secret to becoming a fine musician? It's practice, practice, practice. Practice playing your instrument every day.

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Hi, it's Alex here. Count with me. 1, 2, 3, 4, 5. There are 5 guitars in this music shop and they are up for sale. Wonder who'll be buying them today.

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1: Can you sing a little song with me?
2: What song?
1: It goes like this.
3: Would you like to write a song with me? What would you like it to be? 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

0: 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This is the sound of the drums. And this is the sound of ABC Kids Listen.
1: Hello, I'm Kelly, and we're making music together in a band.
2: Hi.
3: Hi.
1: It's lots of fun to play an instrument. Have you ever played music with your friends? Have you played a big bass drum like this one? Come and join us.

0: have you got, Cameron?
1: I've got a trumpet kazoo. Let's go!
2: Oh, we can play on the trumpet kazoo, and this is the music to it. On the trumpet kazoo, and that's the way we do it.
0: What have you got, Sam?
3: I've got a triangle. Let's go.
2: Oh, we can play on the triangle, and this is the music to it. On the triangle, and that's the way we do it.
0: Wow, Gus, that looks fun.
1: It's very shiny, isn't it?
0: Yeah.
1: It's called a slide trombone. Let's play it. Let's go.

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1: Hi, I'm Alex. It's story time. 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
2: Grug and the Green Paint. One day, Grug found a job to paint a house in the city. Oh, if only he could paint that house his favourite colour. So he took a tin of the paint and walked down his mountain to the city. Grug walked through the streets until he found the house. It was drab, dull grey. He painted and painted and painted and painted until the grey house was his favourite green. The green house made Grug think of home. Suddenly, he felt sad. He began to walk. He walked and walked back to his green mountain and sat inside his burrow by the fire. It was good to be home.
1: And now it's time for a story from the Kids Listen bookshelf.

And now it's time for a story. Today's story is called The Worrisaurus, and it goes like this. On a hot and sunny morning, under lovely clear blue skies, a little Worrisaurus was opening his eyes. Oh. He brushed his tiny pointy teeth, then washed his top and tail. He packed a little bag of snacks and set off on a trail. He skipped along with happy legs across the golden sand and thought about the day that he had plotted, sketched and planned. A lovely, yummy picnic, a delicious summer spread. Worrisaurus liked it when he knew what lay ahead. But he hadn't gotten far, you see. It hadn't been that long before his busy head dreamed up some things that might go wrong. Had he made enough to eat today? And brought enough to drink? This Worrisaurus often was a one to overthink. What if I get lost, he thought, or trip and have a fall? His happy legs were slowing to a snuffly, shuffly crawl. Worrisaurus liked it when he felt he was prepared. Unexpected happenings, they made him feel quite scared. So when, suddenly from nowhere, a lizard skittered by, shouting in a squeaky yelp and pointing at the sky. I think a storm is coming. I heard it's on its way. Well, that really put a cloud above this Worrisaurus day. A storm, said Worrisaurus. When it's so dry and hot and sunny? But the news became a butterfly that flitted in his tummy. I'm not ready for the rain, he said. I haven't got my wellies. His teeth began to chatter, and his knees, they turned to jellies. And all the while, the sky was blue. The sun, it shone and shone. And now his lovely picnic thoughts were definitely gone. Should he find a cave to shelter? Or run back home and hide? His little worry butterfly grew very strong inside. But then he thought of something that his mummy liked to say. Oh, my little Worrisaurus, chase that butterfly away. Don't you worry now, my lovely. You must try not to fret. If it's not a happy ending, then it hasn't ended yet. So he reached into his bag just then to find a little tin. It helped him with his worries. It had happy things within. A special stick, his teddy Ned, a pebble, and a letter. And as he held them one by one, so everything felt better. Then he put away his tin and all the worries in his head. Freed his little butterfly for happy thoughts instead. I'll stand up tall. I can be strong. I'll chase my fears away. All is good and all is well and everything's okay. And with those little wordlings,

0: he calmed his busy brain. 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So he shared his little picnic with the lizard in the sun. And they laughed at all their worrying and really had some fun. Since when you're in the moment, there's no need to run or hide. And then the only butterflies will be the ones outside. And that's the end of the story.
1: Get your listening ears ready. It's time for another

0: Your listening ears ready? It's time for another story. And now, a story from 5 Minutes More.
1: Whose turn is it to tell a story today? Will it be Louisa? Will it be Florrie? Will it be Sam? Or will it be Georgie?
2: Or it might be you far away.
1: It might. Please, will you stay?
2: Just for 5 minutes more.

0: It's my turn to tell a story today. Once upon a time, there was a big ship, quite the biggest ship ever to sail the seven seas. And here's the ship's captain, who was quite the jolliest ship's captain ever to sail the seven seas.
1: Ha ha ha! All hands on deck, me hearties.
0: And here's the first mate, who was quite the roundest first mate ever to sail the seven seas.
2: First mate, ready and raring to go, Captain.
1: Splendid. Now, what's my favourite thing in the whole wide ocean, Mr. Mate?
2: The hornpipe, Captain?
3: What's the hornpipe?
0: It's a special dance that sailors do, Florrie. Take a look.

0: hungry. What's for supper, I wonder?
1: As you've probably guessed, the first mate really liked his food. And he was certainly on the right ship because this is the ship's cook, and the best ship's cook ever to sail the seven seas.
2: Tonight we have the lobster and the chicken with the tomato sauce in the big chocolate gâteau with the ice cream on the top.
3: Oh, my word. You have cooked up a feast.
1: After supper, they tried to dance the hornpipe again. But it was a bit of a struggle because they were so full. Now, the next morning, the ship's cook had prepared a very fine breakfast.
2: Today we have the porridge and the cereal and the bananas and the oranges and the sausages and the eggs and the mushrooms and the toast.
3: My word, you have cooked up another feast.
1: After breakfast, they tried to dance the hornpipe again, but it was an even bigger struggle because they were so full. Suddenly, there was a flash of lightning. And then there was a clap of thunder.
3: Good heavens, somebody is cooking up a storm.
1: The ship started to rock from side to side.
2: Oh, I don't feel too good. I feel bad. Sorry.
3: Oh dear, if the cook's seasick, Mr. Mate, then you'll have to make us our lunch.
1: The first mate had never cooked in his life, but he just about managed to make them each a cheese and tomato sandwich.
3: Mmm, so tasty and yet so simple. The best lunch you could have if you want to
4: dance the hornpipe?
1: And the captain and the first mate danced like they'd never danced before.
4: Like this, you mean?
1: Just like that, Florrie. From that day on, they had cheese and tomato sandwiches for lunch every day. And the ship's cook had time to join in the dancing. And the three of them soon became the best hornpipe dancers ever to sail the seven seas.
5: I loved pretending to be on a boat.
6: Yes, that was a really good story, Louisa.
1: Well, thank you, everyone.

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1: Yes. In fact, I think that Louisa is the best storyteller ever to sail the seven seas. Arr.
2: Whoa!

Miss Countess. Hello and welcome to Storytime. My name is Fiona and these are my friends, Big Ted, Joey and Little Ted. Oh, I wonder what the story's going to be about today, Little Ted. Did you hear that? That's the sound of the magic story drawer. Let's take a look and see what's inside. Oh, look. It's a snowflake. Oh, snowflakes are so beautiful. Have you ever seen the snow? The story today is called The Snow Wombat. See, there's a wombat trudging through the snow. Well, little Ted, better put your scarf on. Looks like we're going for a walk in the snow. There you go. And the story goes like this. Snow on the stockman's hut. Snow on the crow's. Snow on the woolly butt. Baa. Snow on my nose. Look, there's a snowflake about to fall on the wombat's nose. Oh, I think that would tickle. Snow on the mountain peak. Snow on the gums. What's that, Joey? Right. Yes, there's a kangaroo and her Joey up there. Joey nice and snug in her mummy's pouch. Snow on the robin's beak. Snow on my tum. Oh, looks like the wombat has rolled down the hill. Oh, yeah, that's right, Big Ted. Wombat's having lots and lots of fun in the snow. Snow on the riverbank. Snow on the skiers. Snow on the horse's flanks. Snow on my ears. Snow on the possum's tail. Snow in the air. Snow, wind, ice, hail. Snow everywhere. Look at all that. Lots and lots and lots of snow. Oh, snuggle in. I'm starting to feel a bit chilly. No snow in my burrow. No snow warm and deep. Oh, no snow when I snuggle in. And now I can sleep. Curled up nice and warm. Well, that's the end of the story. Boy, the snow wombat sure did walk a long, long way and he saw so many different things. All that snow. What's that, Big Ted? Oh, yes, yes, I really enjoyed that story too. Well, it's time for us to go now. So it's a bye from Big Ted, bye from Joey, bye from Little Ted, and bye from me. Bye. What? Yes, I really enjoyed the story. What was your favourite bit?

0: 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And now, Story Tree.
1: Butterfly, butterfly, bird and bee, bring the children here to me. In the branches you will see the magic that is Story Tree. 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Clap your hands now if you're there, and let my stories know you care. Once upon a time, there lived a grandma and a granddad in a cozy little cottage in the countryside. Every morning, Granddad liked to make pancakes. He had his special wooden bowl and his special wooden spoon. "Now, remember," said Grandma, "not too big." 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"Eggs, please, Grandma." And Grandma cracked in 3 eggs. "Milk, please, Grandma." And Grandma poured in a splash of milk. "Flour, please, Grandma." And Grandma put in a cup of flour. "I'm just going to go and turn the kettle on. Stir it vigorously," she said, and she left. As soon as Grandma had gone, Granddad cracked 3 more eggs into the bowl. And then he put more milk into the bowl and another cup of flour and even some pepper and some marmalade. And he began to mix. When Grandma saw the mixture, she was shocked. "Ooh, that's too big," she said. "Did you add anything into the bowl?"
2: No, said Granddad.
1: But when he poured the mixture into the frying pan, the pancake was huge.
2: "Oh, dear," said Grandma. "What are we going to do?"
3: Toss it, said Granddad.
2: "Oh, okay. When I count to 3, 1, 2, 3, toss."
1: Granddad tossed the pancake.
2: Hoop!
3: Grandma, it's stuck on the ceiling.
2: Goodness gracious, said Grandma.
4: What do we do now?
3: Scare it down, said Granddad. You make a scary face and it will come off. No, said Granddad. A big scary face with a growly thing. No, said Granddad. It's still stuck.
2: Jumping, said Grandma. Jump around the room and it will come off,
1: she said. And they began to jump around the room, crashing over chairs and bowls. And the pancake began to fall.
2: Watch out, said Granddad.
1: It fell on their heads.
2: I can't see,
1: said Granddad.
2: Oh, we'll have to eat our way out,
1: said Grandma. And they ate and they ate and they ate until their tummies were really big and full. The only thing that was left was a pancake hat.
2: Oh, we'll have to have this tomorrow for breakfast,
1: said Grandma. But that is another story.
0: Let's listen to another story.

0: Hello. Welcome to Storytime. My name is Karen, and this is Humpty. And I'm going to read you a story. Wonder what the story will be about today, Humpty? Did you hear that? That was the sound of the magic story drawer. Ooh, let's have a look inside. Ah, it's a carrot. Do you like to eat carrots, Humpty?
1: Me too.
0: And the story today is called Diary of a Wombat. And look, there's some carrots. And here is a wombat fast asleep. I think this wombat likes carrots too. And this is how the story goes. Monday.
2: Morning. Slept. Afternoon. Slept. Evening. Ate grass. Scratched. Night. Ate grass. Slept.
0: This wombat really likes to sleep, doesn't she, Humpty? Do you sleep this much? Tuesday.
2: Morning. Slept. Afternoon. Slept. Evening. Ate grass. Night. Ate grass. Oh, decided grass is boring. Scratched. Oh, hard to reach the itchy bits. Slept.
0: More sleeping. Wednesday.
2: Morning. Slept.
0: Afternoon.
2: Mild cloudy day. Found the perfect dust bath.
0: Uh-oh. There's a family here having a barbecue and the dust is going everywhere. Oh, dear.
2: Discovered flat, hairy creature invading my territory.
0: Ooh, I don't think that's a hairy creature, Humpty. I think it's a doormat.
2: Fought major battle with flat, hairy creature. Won the battle. Demanded a carrot. The carrot was delicious.
0: Evening.
2: Demanded more carrots.
0: Oh, no response.
2: Chewed hole in a door.
0: For Pete's sake, give her some carrots. That was the family quickly finding some more carrots for the wombat. They better find them quick, hey, Humpty?
2: Eight carrots. Scratched. Went to sleep.
0: Thursday.
2: Morning. Slept. Afternoon. Discovered the perfect scratching post. Itch, itch, itch. Evening. Demanded carrots.
0: No response.
2: Tried yesterday's hole.
0: Curiously resistant to my paws. Ah, the family have fixed the hole in the door. Good idea.
2: Bashed up garbage bin till carrots appeared.
0: What a cheeky wombat.
2: Ate carrots. Began new hole in soft dirt.
0: Oh no, she dug a hole in the beautiful flower garden.
2: Went to sleep.
0: Friday.
2: Morning. Slept. Afternoon. Discovered new scratching post.
0: She's scratching her bottom on that ladder.
2: Also discovered a new source of carrots.
0: Uh-oh. The family don't look very happy about the wombat getting into their shopping.
2: Evening. Someone has filled in my new hole. Ah, soon dug it out again. Night. Worked on hole. Dig, dig, dig, dig, dig. Oh, dear.
3: Saturday.
2: Morning. Moved into new hall. Afternoon. Rain. New hall filled up with water.
3: Moved back into old hall. I don't think it's raining. It's just the sprinkler. But she won't be digging out the flower garden again. Mm-mm.
2: Evening. Discovered even more carrots. Never knew there were so many carrots in the world. Carrots. Delicious. Night. Finished carrots. Slept.
3: Sunday.
2: Morning. Slept. Afternoon. Slept. Evening.
3: Slept.
2: Night. Offered carrots at the back door. Why would I want carrots when I feel like rolled oats? Demanded rolled oats instead.
3: Do you think the family will understand the wombat?
2: Humans failed to understand my simple request. I'm constantly amazed how dumb humans can be. Chewed up one pair of boots, 3 cardboard boxes, 11 flower pots and a garden chair till they got the message.
3: She is a very cheeky wombat. Isn't she, Humpty?
2: 8 rolled oats. Scratched. Went to sleep.
3: Monday.
2: Morning. Slept. Afternoon. Felt energetic. Oh, wet things flapped against my nose on my way to the back door. Got rid of them. Demanded oats and the carrots. Only had to bash the garbage bin for 5 minutes before they arrived. Evening. Have decided that humans are easily trained and make quite good pets. Night. Dug new hole to be closer to them. Slept.
3: And there she is, asleep in her burrow under the house. And that's the end of the story. Wombats are very cute and cheeky. Aren't they, Humpty? Oh, was that Humpty? Yes, well, I enjoyed that story too. But it's time for us to go now. So it's bye from Humpty and bye from me. Bye.
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Softly, softly, it's quiet time on ABC Kids Listen. Let's go to your favourite spot to snuggle up. A place where you feel safe, comfy, and warm. Maybe you could curl up on the couch with some cushions or snuggle into your bed. Are you cozy now? Great, because it's time to relax and go on a sound walk. Time to visit a different part of our magnificent country. Close your eyes, and as you listen, keep them closed. What pictures do you see in your mind when you really listen? Today we're visiting the countryside. Snuggle in, because there's lots to hear in the Australian bush. There's our cackling friend, the kookaburra. What a comforting and familiar sound. If you haven't already closed them, close your eyes now. As you listen, let's pay attention to our breathing. Pretend you're sucking in air through a straw. Make sure you do it gently. Feel how your belly moves as you breathe in, and then slowly let the air go as you breathe out. Breathe in and out. Can you hear the gentle ripple of the water in this lovely little stream? The water is flowing. The side of the stream is lined with big, green, moss-covered rocks. It's a lazy day in the countryside today. Nothing to do but lie next to this stream and relax. Let the sunshine warm your body. What sounds can you hear? Which animals are saying hello to you today? As you lie still and listen, let's keep practicing our breathing. This time, try breathing in all the way down to your toes. Make sure each little toe gets filled with your breath. And breathe out. On the next few breaths, send the air into your legs. Fill your whole leg with air. It might take a few breaths to feel like you've filled both legs.

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0: It's time to let our imaginations take over.
1: Where will we go?
0: Who will we be?
1: What will we see?
0: Oh, you know, Emma, I think we need to stay right here on planet Earth for this one.
1: How come?
0: Because today we're going to be heroes of the Earth.
1: Ooh. Wait, what does a hero of the Earth do?
0: Well, we're about to find out. Have we got the music ready?
1: We sure do. And are you ready too?
0: All you need is a superhero cape that can flap around while you dance. A towel would do the trick, or a jumper tied around your shoulders.
1: Well, I've got my flappy cape.
0: Then what are we waiting for?
2: Let's pretend.
3: Say

0: You're listening to Emma and Nicholas on ABC Kids Listens. Let's pretend.
1: Nick, did that song say we need to save the whole wide world?
0: It sure did, Emma.
1: That sounds like a really big responsibility.
0: I know, right? But it's okay.

0: the Earth need to protect the Earth.
1: That's right. Can you help us protect the Earth?
0: We knew we could count on you, Let's Pretenders.
1: Now, I think we need to make a list of the most important things on Earth that need protecting.
0: Whoa, okay. That could be a very long list, Nicholas.
1: I know, you're right. And we don't have all day, do we? So, let's put our Let's Pretend thinking caps on to help us come up with the really, truly most very important things that need protecting.
0: Okay, I have my superhero cape on and my thinking cap.
1: Have you got yours on too?
0: Oh, I know an important thing that needs protecting. Ice cream.
1: Oh, yum. But I don't know if ice cream is one of the most important things on Earth, Emma.
0: Okay. What about racing cars? I love racing cars.
1: Yeah, racing cars are speedy and they're fun to watch, Emma, but I don't think they're one of the most important things on Earth, though.
0: Okay. Well, maybe it's like the song said. We need to protect the water.
1: And the sky.
0: And the animals.
1: And plants.
0: Of course. Did you know that when all those things exist together, it has a name?
1: What is it?
0: They're all part of something called the ecosystem.
1: The ecosystem. I've heard of that. You know what else needs a name?
0: What?
1: Well, I mean, Heroes of the Earth sounds good, but I think we need to come up with something a teeny tiny bit catchier.
0: Like a super-duper superhero name?
1: Exactly.
0: How about Bob?
1: Something a bit super...
0: Wendy?
1: Super...
0: Well, if we're protecting the ecosystem and we're superheroes... How about super eco heroes?
1: Superb!
0: Super eco heroes
1: unite!

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1: Okay, super eco heroes, I hope you're having fun on Let's Pretend. Are you ready for your first mission?
0: Yes! Psst, Nicholas, what is our first mission?
1: We're going to take on something stinky.
0: Ew.
1: Something messy.
0: Ick.
1: Something disgusting and despicable.
0: Yuck!
1: Would you like a hint?
0: Yes, please.
1: Okay, well, it rhymes with sitter.
0: Got it! Glitter!
1: Close, but no. It's not glitter.
0: Chitter, mitter, pitter. I know. Litter.
1: Yes, you got it, Emma. The super eco heroes are going to rid the world of litter.
0: Okay, super eco heroes, wherever you are, it's time to put on your Let's Pretend imaginary goggles and take a good look around.
1: My goggles are on.
0: Ew.
1: Oh, I see so much litter. How about you?
0: Oh, there's litter everywhere. Are you sure we're on planet Earth and not in Litterland?
1: Yep, now this is planet Earth. Oh, I see chip packets flying through the air.
0: I see teeny tiny lolly wrappers scattered on the ground.
1: Did you say lollies?
0: Nicholas, stay focused. Don't lose sight of the mission.
1: Okay, sorry, I'm back. Oh, I see a mountain of plastic bottles.
0: Oh, I see a single soggy sandwich.
1: Ooh. Okay, super eco heroes, it's time to put on our Let's Pretend gloves.
0: And get our Let's Pretend picker-uppers.
1: We've got some litter to put in the bin.

0: Heroes of the Earth, it's time for the Let's Pretend quiz.
1: Ooh, I love quizzes. Can we have buzzers?
0: Of course.
1: Okay, my buzzer goes beluga zingle dingle.
0: Oh, that is a beautiful buzzer, Emma. What sound does your buzzer make, Let's Pretenders?
1: Make your buzzer sound now.
0: Oh, brilliant buzzers. Now, as heroes of the Earth, it is our job to look after and protect the planet. And that's what this quiz is all about.

0: all about. I'm going to ask you a question, then you can buzz in and tell me your answer. Sound simple?
1: Easy peasy.
0: Alrighty. Question one. Where do you put your litter?
1: Oh, beluga zingle tingle.
0: How about you listening? Where do you put your litter?
1: In the bin.
0: I should hope so. Earth heroes, put litter in the bin.
1: Woohoo!
0: Question two. This is a yes or no answer.
1: Yes.
0: Wait for it, Emma.
1: Okay.
0: Now, does all litter go in the same bin?
1: Beluga zingle tingle.
0: Emma seems to know. Do you know too? Does all litter go in the same bin, yes or no?
1: The answer is no.
0: That's right! Some litter goes in a different bin to the rest because it can be recycled.
1: Recycled!
0: And that's when we take something used and we turn it into something new, which leads me to my final tricky quiz question. Which of the following items can be recycled? Cans, paper, glass or plastic bottles?
1: Ooh, this is a tricky one.
0: I'll give you a moment to think.
1: Ooh, okay, beluga zingle tingle. Okay, I think I've got it. All of those things. Cans, paper, glass and plastic bottles.
0: That is correct. You got it.
1: Some types of plastic can't be recycled though, right?
0: Well, that's right, Emma. So it's always best to check with a grown-up if you're unsure. And that is the end of the quiz. Congratulations, heroes of the earth.
1: Woohoo! Well, thank you, Nicholas. That was fun. Let's celebrate with a song about recycling.

0: We're on an adventure in our imaginations today on ABC Kids Listens. Let's pretend.
1: Alrighty, Earth Heroes, are you ready to go on a Let's Pretend adventure?
0: We're ready!
1: Now, this might sound a little bit strange, but I want you to pretend that you're a shiny...
0: A shiny star!
1: No, I want you to pretend that you're a clear...
0: Ooh, a clear bubble!
1: No, I want you to pretend that you're a smooth...
0: Ooh, a smooth, slithery snake!
1: No, I want you to pretend that you are a plastic water bottle, okay?
0: A plastic water bottle? Well, that's not very exciting.
1: Trust me, you're about to go on a very exciting adventure.
0: All right, let's pretend we're plastic water bottles. Oh, hello there. My name's Billy the Bottle. Do you like my lid?
1: Oh, hello, Billy. I love your lid. Your lid's very lovely. Oh, it looks a bit like a hat. And what about you listening? What's your plastic water bottle name?
0: Say your name or your pretend water bottle name.
1: Brilliant bottle names. Now, I'm going to put you all in the bin.
0: Oh, no, don't put me in the bin. Not with the soggy sandwiches. I'm meant to go in the recycling bin.
1: Of course, Billy, you must be recycled because you are made of plastic. Here we go, into the recycling bin.
0: Whoa, I'm upside down.
1: You'll be okay. You're a plastic bottle, remember?
0: Oh, hang on. What's that sound?
1: That's the Garbo, and they're taking you to the recycling centre. And
0: whoa,
1: here you are.
0: That was fast.
1: Well, time flies when you're pretending. Oh, they are pouring all the recyclables onto a conveyor belt.
0: And now we're being sorted into piles.
1: All you plastic bottles are being piled together to be sent to a fantastical, fandangle, resplendent recycling doodiwacker.
0: What happens at the fantastical, fandangle, resplendent recycling doodiwacker?
1: That's where you get turned into something brand new. Are you ready?
0: I think so.
1: Are you ready?
0: Hold on to your lids.
1: Wow, Billy. You look different.
0: Ah, I'm a pair of sunglasses now.
1: And I see a plastic ball over there. I see a bike basket, a sparkly tiara. What did you get made into at the fantastical, fandangle, resplendent recycling doo-dee-whacker?
0: Whoa, what an amazing little recycling adventure.

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1: You know, not all Earth heroes wear capes.
0: My Earth hero costume is a pair of overalls and a big straw hat.
1: Nice. My Earth hero costume is a rainbow rah-rah skirt and gumboots.
0: Sweet! What does your Earth hero costume look like?
1: Slay! Did you know that lots of Earth heroes wear fluoro vests and drive trucks?
0: Beep, beep!
1: They're garbage truck drivers. You've probably seen one in your neighbourhood.
0: Garbage truck drivers are Earth heroes. They help keep the world clean by taking all of our rubbish away.
1: Oh, Nicholas, let's pretend we're garbage truck drivers.
0: Woohoo! I'm starting the garbage truck engine.
1: Brum, brum, brum, brum, brum, brum, brum, brum. Can you start your engines too?
0: I'm driving down the street.
1: Beep your horns.
2: Beep, beep, beep.
1: Ooh, I think I spy some garbage bins up ahead.
0: Ooh, hooray, let's pull over and pick them up.
1: Have you heard the sound of a garbage truck outside your place?
0: Oh, I think it sounds like this.
1: You join in too, come on.
0: Brum, brum, brum,
1: beep, beep, beep.
0: That's the lifter picking up the bin and emptying it into the back of the truck.
1: I think we're ready to go.
0: Don't forget to wave if you see a garbage truck drive past.
3: Hey, it's garbage day. Let's say hi to the garbage truck.

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1: I wonder how many soggy sandwiches were in the back of that garbage truck.
2: A million billion trillion.
1: Oh, I hope not, because I just remembered soggy sandwiches can help feed worms.
2: Worms?
1: Yep, and worms are heroes of the earth.
2: Worms? Heroes of the earth?
1: Yes, worms eat scraps like fruit and veggies and fallen leaves, and then they poo the scraps out into the soil. No, it's a good thing. The worm poo makes the soil super healthy so that new plants can grow big and strong.
2: So you're telling me that it's super poo?
1: Yes. And worms can wriggle through the ground, making tunnels that help the soil get enough air and water.
2: Let's pretend to be wriggly worms with super poo.
1: Yippee! Can you wriggle like a worm?
2: Wriggle, wriggle, wriggle, wriggle, wriggle.
1: Let's make some underground tunnels.
2: Wriggle, wiggle, wriggle. Oh, my tunnel's turning a corner.
3: My tunnel's going deeper underground.
2: Where is your tunnel going?
4: Wriggle, wriggle, wriggle.
2: Oh, it's dark down here.
1: And there's so much dirt.
2: Oh, it's not just dirt, though. It's compost.
1: Oh, yeah, it looks like dirt, but it's actually food scraps that slowly, slowly turned into sprinkly, crumbly brown compost.
2: And worms love getting funky in the compost.
1: Let's get funky.
5: 2, 3.

0: How funky were those compost songs?
1: Funkalicious! And did you know that it's not just wriggly worms that love compost?
0: Yep, I did. Compost also helps plants grow.
1: So you could say compost is a hero of the earth too.
0: Seriously heroic.
1: Let's pretend we're sprinkling compost onto the garden.
0: Ooh, a sprinkle here, a sprinkle there, gives the plants some extra care.
1: Look, the seeds are sprouting.
0: You're right, this compost is powerful.
1: And look up, the plants are growing and growing and growing into towering tall trees.
0: I can see the treetops and their branches are dancing in the breeze.
1: Can you dance like a tree too?
0: You can stretch out your arms or legs or sway your body from side to side.
1: Whoa, you're a terrific tree. 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

0: Is it a bird? Is it a plane? It's a...
1: No, you had it right the first time. I'm a bird.
0: Well, not just any bird. You're a kookaburra. Can you laugh like a kookaburra? So good. If you're a kookaburra, then I'm pretending to be a magpie. How do I make a magpie sound?
1: Wow, that's beautiful. Can we hear it again?
0: Let's all try it.
1: Oh, that's a bit tricky. But what melodic magpies.
0: Birds don't just sing sweet songs. They help the earth too.
1: Birds are heroes of the earth?
0: Sure are. Let's pretend to be birdy earth heroes. But what should we do?
1: Birds spread seeds around the world to help plants grow.
0: Oh, okay. Let's fly around and sprinkle our seeds. Flap, flap, flap, sprinkle, sprinkle, sprinkle.
1: They also eat pests like muzzies.
0: Nom, nom, take the pesky pests. Nom, nom. But remember, let's pretenders, people don't eat muzzies. That could make you really sick.
1: Bird poo is also good for the soil.
0: I don't think we should make the sounds of birds pooing, though.
1: I want to make a joke about that, but I think it might stink. Oh, I love seeing native birds and animals all around us. It's a sign that the environment is happy and healthy.
0: What's your favourite Australian animal?
1: Ooh, that's a tough one, but I am going to choose a koala.
0: Oh, cuddly. Mine's a platypus. Tell us your favourite Australian animal.
1: Ooh, I love those ones too. Let's pretend to be Australian animals.
2: Hi everyone. Today, I'm pretending to be different Australian animals. I know. Why don't we do it together? Are you ready?

0: I hope you're having fun here in the Let's Pretend bush, but I think I'm ready for a change of scenery.
1: All right, let's go to the city. We're here already. Hey, this isn't the city. There are trees and a pond and birds everywhere.
0: This is a park.

0: Of course. What do you see in parks near your place?
1: Did someone say pigeons?
0: Yes, I think I heard pigeons.
1: What sound does a pigeon make?
0: Cuckoo, cuckoo. Can you be a pigeon? Cuckoo, cuckoo, cuckoo. That was a good pigeon sound.
1: Oh, what perfect pigeons. I think it's time now to put our Let's Pretend imaginary goggles on so we can take a good look around this park.
0: Okay, I've got mine on. Do you have your Let's Pretend goggles on? Ooh, oh, oh, oh, I see a swing set.
1: Fun, oh, and a slippery dip.
0: Oh, and there's lots of nature too. I see flowers.
1: I see buzzing bees.
0: Oh no, I see something not so great.
1: Oh no, what is it?
0: Over there, someone hasn't cleaned up after their picnic.
1: Oh no, oh, I see it too. It's rubbish.
0: Are you thinking what I'm thinking, Nicholas?
1: I think I am, Emma.
0: It's time to be heroes of the earth. Dun, dun, dun, dun, dun, dun, dun.
1: We need to clean up this park for the pigeons.
0: Let's do it.
2: A boy in the park with a paper from a sandwich on which he had fed was about to drop it on the sidewalk when a pigeon

0: coo. Thank coo.
1: The park looks spick and span.
2: It sure does. Good work, Let's Pretenders.
1: There's another place I'd like to go next.
2: Where?
1: I'll give you a clue. There's sand.
2: The desert.
1: Good try, but that's not the place. There's also water.
2: A lake.
1: Not quite. There's also waves.
2: Ooh, okay, I know. We're going to the beach.
1: That's right. We're going to need our Let's Pretend imaginary gloves.
2: Ooh, I've got mine. And I've got my Let's Pretend picker-upper.
1: And our Let's Pretend imaginary bag.
2: I've got that too.
1: And don't forget our hats, our sunglasses and some sunscreen. We want to protect ourselves while we're protecting the planet.
2: I am slip-slop-slapped and ready to go.
1: Great. Oh, look, the beach is just over here.
2: Here we are, ready for beach patrol.
1: What can you see through your Let's Pretend sunglasses?
2: Ooh, I see an ice cream wrapper.
1: Ooh, good spotting. I see someone not guarding their hot chips.
2: Ooh, the seagulls are going to enjoy those.
1: Oh, they sure are.
2: Told you.
1: Oops. What do you see at the beach, Let's Pretenders?
2: Umbrellas, beach balls, the ocean. Yes, I see all of those too.
1: I think it's time for beach patrol to begin.
2: There is a lot of rubbish to pick up and put in our bags.
3: Beach patrollers, go!

0: Wowee, you've been super duper heroes of the Earth on Let's Pretend today.
1: You sure have. Planet Earth thanks you.
0: I think my favourite part was pretending to be a garbage truck driver.
1: Yeah, that was fun. I think I liked dancing like a tree.
0: You're a good tree, Emma. What was your favourite part?
1: You know, you can be a hero of the Earth anytime, whether it's a laughing kookaburra, a wiggly worm, a superhero garbo, or even just a regular rubbish picker-upper.
0: Thanks, heroes of the Earth. We're looking forward to playing and pretending with you next time on
2: Let's Pretend!

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She uses her ears and eyes to discover. 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What did she see? 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

0: Hello, I'm Emma. It's home time. Are you finishing daycare or playing Let's Pretend with your teddy bear? You could be reading a book or getting ready to cook. 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

0: You might be driving home or talking on the phone. 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
1: Waffles a Wombat, is that a crocodile?
2: 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I'm a wombat, but I do like to crocodile snap.
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0: 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That's me. 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

0: It's home time on ABC Kids Listen, and it's time to mix up a story salad. Here's my friend Matt.
1: Hey! Hello!
2: Over here!
1: I'm sorry, would you mind just pulling me in? I can't. Is it alright?
2: Okay, yeah, here we go. Pulling you in.
1: Hey.
2: Hello.
1: Thank you. Hey, Matt.
2: Thank goodness you had your pulling rope and I could get to you.
1: Oh, my gosh.
2: You're
1: I'm so
2: floating
1: grateful.
2: Away there.
1: I was. I mean, we are coming from outer space right now.
2: Yeah, sorry. So, we probably should have said that.
1: Chica
2: just doesn't float whenever. Oh, nope, she's going away. I'm pulling you back in. So we're doing a very special episode from outer space, apparently, because this is Story Salad. In outer space.
1: In outer
2: or is
1: space.
2: It?
1: Ooh. You'll never know.
2: That story salad, it doesn't matter if it's on Earth, if it's in outer space,
1: yes.
2: If it's in a magical fairy kingdom,
1: uh-huh.
2: Doesn't matter if it's underwater, story salad always has some rules, which are we get three words.
1: That's right.
2: And we have 3 minutes to use those words in a made-up story. And then at the 1 minute mark, we hear this sound. And that lets us know.
1: It's time to wrap it up.
2: Time to wrap it up. So that's what we use, but within those rules, we can go anywhere and do anything.
1: Anywhere.
2: We can go to outer space if we wanted, which is where we are right now.
1: Woo-hoo.
2: Whoa. Oh, I'm floating away now.
1: Let me pull you in.
2: And we're back.
1: There you go.
2: All right, so let's get our words beaming up from planet Earth today. What are our words?
3: Hello, my name's called Stella and I'm 4 years old. My words are princess. Castle and rocket.
2: Oh, thank you, Stella. Stella. We're in outer space and she gave us Stella. Like stars are Stella.
1: Perfect timing.
2: Interstellar travel.
1: Yes.
2: Woohoo. Stella gave us princess.
1: Castle.
2: And rocket.
1: Ooh.
2: All right. Well, that's some suitable words,
1: some
2: seeing as we're in outer space.
1: Words, that's right.
2: So let's rock on into today's Story Salad. Stella the Princess. She was not like any ordinary princess. She was an astronaut princess.
1: I'm an astronaut princess and I've got lots and lots to do.
2: Yes, so Stella's castle was actually like an inventing castle. She had a laboratory. She had an engine room.
1: She had a keyboard that ran the span of 5 meters.
2: She
1: and
2: had
1: computers everywhere.
2: Because Stella the Princess loved maths. She loved physics.
1: Mm-hmm.
2: She loved engineering. And she was building the kingdom's first rocket. She was going to outer space.
1: I'm going to outer space and I need this rocket to be perfect. Ugh.
2: And so everyone in the kingdom was helping Stella achieve her goals.
1: Yes.
2: And they were all working together.
1: Mm-hmm.
2: And so some in the kingdom were in the maths department figuring out all the mathematics that she would need to get there.
1: Mm-hmm.
2: Some were helping with the welding of the rocket.
1: That's right.
2: Some were
1: handing her tools like right now.
2: Some were spanner. Check.
1: Hammer.
2: Check. And some were making the astronaut outfit for her to work.
1: That's right.
2: They were all working together. And the reason Stella was going to outer space was because she was going up there to collect stardust.
1: Yes.
2: For her kingdom.
1: For the kingdom and the special ball.
2: Yes, because there was a beautiful big cloud of stardust floating over
1: and
2: the kingdom.
1: It was actually quite sparkly.
2: Sparkly.
1: Beautiful.
2: And so she thought, you know what? I want to collect some stardust for my kingdom.
1: Yeah.
2: And I want everyone to have some stardust.
1: Everyone. You get some stardust.
2: You get some stardust.
1: And
2: everyone gets some stardust.
1: You get some stardust.
2: And so she...
3: 1 minute.
2: Ah! 1 minute till takeoff. Okay. The rocket was ready. The rocket was...
1: T minus 10, 9,
2: 8, 7, 6, 5, 4, 3, 2, 1. Zazzle! Stella blasted off in outer space. She was like, I'll be back, kingdom!
1: See you soon!
2: She flew up into the stardust cloud and she collected all the stardust.
1: Collected
2: in,
1: some.
2: In
1: put them in the special stardust collection tank.
2: And it took a little while.
1: Yeah.
2: But then the rocket came back down to Earth and she opened up the stardust trunk and the kingdom was full of stardust. And that means everything was stardusty.
1: Everything.
2: The clothes were stardusty, the trees were stardusty, the cakes were stardusty. It was the most stardusty stellar kingdom in the whole wide world! What a generous princess.
1: Such a generous princess. And I love that Stella was very busy.
2: Busy.
1: Doing stuff, yep. Inventing, collecting, exploring.
2: Yep, and Stella knows she needs help.
1: Yeah.
2: Everyone has their expert area of expertise.
1: Absolutely. She's not afraid to ask for help.
2: No.
1: Love that.
2: I would love to hold stardust.
1: Oh, me too. Can you imagine?
2: But really, aren't we all just made of stardust?
1: We are. We're wonderful.
2: Yay. Thank you for those stellar words, Stella.
1: Thank you, Stella.
2: You sent us on an intergalactic journey and I loved it. And we love when you send us stellar words, so we're going to play you some stellar words right now.
1: Ooh.
2: So you can make up your own superstar-y fun story salad. Here are some words.
3: Hi, my name's Carla and I'm 5 and my 3 words are calipita, pizza and swimming pool.
1: Ooh, lovely. Thank you.
2: All right. Well, we better get back to Earth.
1: Yeah, we got to get back. I actually got dinner in 5, so let's
2: just
1: go.
2: Punching it in.
1: Okay.
2: Destination Earth. All right.
1: All right.
2: Well, we'll be not here next time. We might be back on Earth. But this has been Story Salad.
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0: Hi there, it's Candace here, and I've got your Newstime Daily Scoop. It's Saturday, and the date is the 11th of July. Country music is getting really popular, and it's drawing in crowds to hear it played live. It's been a hard few years for music festivals. They're places people go to enjoy a whole day of live music. Bands take turns playing sets of songs in front of massive crowds who cheer loudly and sing and dance along. But when the COVID pandemic began 6 years ago, crowds couldn't get together, and that put a stop to all music festivals. Since pandemic restrictions lifted, some music festivals have struggled to get going again. Some big festivals have been cancelled altogether. This is because music festivals are really expensive to run, and people haven't been buying as many tickets as they did before the pandemic. Country music festivals, however, have been successful. Some local country musicians think this is because the genre has suddenly become cool again, thanks to popular artists like Taylor Swift and Luke Combs. Because country music is getting more popular, people hope that new musicians who are just starting out might have a better chance at success. They'll be able to play at these festivals and have lots of people hear their music for the first time. Good work, country music, for making sure we can still have a boot-scootin' good time. That's Newstime for today. Catch you tomorrow.
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0: Now we have to break an egg in a mixing bowl. 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
2: 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A carrot cake. 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A carrot cake. A carrot cake. We're gonna make and bake a cake. A carrot cake. A carrot cake.
0: We're gonna make a special cake. Oh, yum! Now add the sugar a little at a time. Pour the sugar in. That's the way.
1: Add the sugar to the eggs. Mix it up. Mix it up.
0: That's right, McCaw. That's it. Add the sugar. Just pour it in a little at a time.
1: Add the sugar to the eggs. Mix it up. Mix it up.
0: Now we have to add some oil to the mix. Get your oil and pour it in.
1: Add the oil a little at a time. Mix it up. Mix it up.
0: Now add some flour to the mix. A little at a time. That's the way.
1: Add some flour. Fold it in. Fold it in. Fold it in.
0: Very good, McCaw. Now put some more oil in. Pour it in.
1: Add a little more oil to the mix. Mix it up.
0: Mix it up. Now add the rest of the flour to the mix. That's it. And fold it in.
1: And the rest

0: cake. Oh, yum. 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We better grate them. That's it. Now grate the carrots so we can fold them in. And don't forget the sultanas. That's what the recipe says. It says fold them up, don't overbeat. Fold them in.
1: Ugh. Fold it up, don't overbeat.
0: That's right.
1: Overbeat.
0: Fold them up, don't overbeat. Overbeat. Now we've got to pour it in a pan that's lined and greased. Very good. Pour it in a pan that's lined and greased. Get your spatulas out. Here we go.
2: We're going to make and bake a cake. A carrot cake. A carrot cake. We're going to make and bake a cake. A carrot cake. A carrot cake. We're going to make and bake a cake. A carrot cake. A carrot cake. We're going to make a special cake.
0: That's right. Oh, we're going to make and bake a cake. A carrot cake. A carrot cake. Oh, we're going to make a cake too, McCaw. Maybe we could call it cooking with McCaw. And now, the carrot cake is ready to go into the oven to bake.
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0: Oh, you just have to tell me one time. 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Perhaps 4. 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

0: getting tired, Basil. 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
0: It's been a long day, hasn't it? 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

0: Hi, I'm Alex. 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
1: Noni the Pony. 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Her shimmering tail is the colour of honey. 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

0: runs and canters and bucks, then kicks up her heels with the hens and the ducks. 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
2: This story is called Pocket Treasure by Wenda Surety and Juliana Oakley. And it goes like this. Alira's favourite dress had two pockets. She did not care for her spotty t-shirt in rainbow colours or her glow-in-the-dark leggings or her blue dress with the ballerina skirt. Alira loved her dress with the two pockets. They were just the right size for Teddy Ed. They could store yummy snacks. And they kept her hands warm in winter. But best of all, her pockets were perfect for holding treasures inside, like sparkly trinkets, garden gifts, and many special bits and bobs. One day at preschool, Alira's friend Bao needed a yellow crayon to finish his picture. Alira remembered she'd found one yesterday and dug deep into her pockets. "Here you are," she said. Bao smiled and drew a big, bright sun. Alira saw Miss Garrett searching through a drawer. "I wish I had something to keep these cards together," said the teacher. Alira took out a shiny paperclip from her pocket. "Thank you, Alira," said Miss Garrett. Alira heard a sigh. She turned to see Amber frowning at her dinosaur collage. "What's the matter?" asked Alira. "My T-Rex looks silly without an eye," said Amber. Alira had an idea and rummaged in her pockets. Amber squealed. "Oh, that's perfect," she said. "Alira, over here," said Jasper. "Look at my poster about flying. I cut the plane out by myself." "Wow, I love the kite," said Alira. Her fingers brushed a feather in her pocket. "What about adding some birds?" "This is going to be the best poster ever," said Jasper. In the corner, Hazina was crying. "I want someone to live in the house I made," she said. Alira pulled a pipe cleaner out of her pocket. With a bend here and a twist there,

0: She made a little person. 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After lunch, Alira made a special mud pie for Miss Garrett's birthday. Now it just needed decorating. Alira thrust her hands into her pockets. Oh no, there was nothing left. Alira's chin wobbled. Are you okay? Asked Bao.
1: I've got nothing to decorate the birthday pie, she wailed.
0: Bao shoved his hand into his pocket. You can use this old coin, he said. And this bit of tinsel, added Amber. One by one, Alira's friends came over and emptied their pockets. How about some flowers to go around the bottom, suggested Jasper. This icy pole stick can be a candle, said Hazina. Miss Garrett walked over.
2: Happy birthday,
0: yelled the children.
1: Is this delicious looking mud pie for me? Asked Miss Garrett.
0: Yes, said Alira.
1: Ooh, how wonderful, said Miss Garrett.
0: Her eyes shone as she smiled. Alira beamed and looked around. Everyone helped me, she said.
1: Well, you and your pocket treasure helped us, said Miss Garrett.
0: Alira's friends cheered and gave her a huge hug. Alira stuffed her hands into her pockets.

0: And that's the end of the story.
1: And now, another story.
2: Ouch! Ouch! Ouch! My new shoes hurt. My mummy says the shoes fit. My hippopotamus doesn't think so. Clunk, clunk, clunk. There's a hippopotamus tiptoeing on our roof eating cake. My daddy asks if any of my friends are starting school too. I shake my head. But I have a special friend. He's the hippopotamus on our roof eating cake, and he might go to school with me. My hippopotamus doesn't really need to go to school. He knows everything. He knows all about chocolate cake, carrot cake, ice cream cake, and birthday cake. 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So my hippopotamus is going to school too. Mummy made my paint smock. Daddy made my sandwiches. I've got a new school bag. I put my red drink bottle and my red lunchbox in my school bag. My hippopotamus is packing his school bag too. Goodbye, Mummy kissed me. Goodbye, Daddy kissed me. I didn't want to say goodbye to my hippopotamus, so he came with me. School children look very big. I'm glad my hippopotamus came too. We line up. Miss Lee tells us what to do. Hang your bags on the pegs, children. Mummy put name tags on all of my things. My hippopotamus has a name tag on his cake. Miss Lee asks us to draw something on the chalkboard. I draw a red hippopotamus with red chalk. The boy next to me draws a blue elephant with blue chalk. The boy's name is Sam. My hippopotamus draws a huge cake with lots of different colours. At playtime, we play hide and seek. There are lots of places to hide. My hippopotamus isn't scared of the big kids. He hides really well. At lunchtime, I take out my lunchbox. I eat my salad sandwiches. I eat my apple. I drink my juice. But my hippopotamus sits on the school roof and eats cake. The playground is fun. The slippery slide is very...

0: A-Ground is fun. The slippery slide is very up and down. The swings go very high. But my hippopotamus likes the monkey bars best. Our classroom has tables and chairs. My hippopotamus sits on top of the cupboards until Miss Lee opens the door and everything falls out. We all sit on the mat. The mat is green and orange. Sam sits next to me. Miss Lee tells us an animal story. 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Afterwards, Sam asks, "Do you want to play?" 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Tomorrow, my hippopotamus might want to stay home on the roof eating cake.
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2: Whose turn is it to tell a story today? Will it be Louisa? Will it be Florrie? Will it be Sam? Or will it be Georgie?
3: Or it might be you far away.
2: It might. Please, will you stay?
3: Just for 5 minutes more.

0: It's my turn to tell a story today. Once upon a time, not so long ago, there was a lovely garden. Just the kind of garden that everybody would like to play in. Pamela, Peter and Paul all knew it very well.
1: It's our granny's garden.
2: Let's play hide and seek.
3: You be the seeker, Pamela, and Paul and I will hide together.
0: So Pamela shut her eyes tight and started to count.
1: One, two, three, four, five, six, seven.
0: As Peter and Paul went off to hide.
1: Coming, ready or not. Now, is anyone behind the flowery bush? No. And is anyone behind the rickety old shed? No. Now, is anyone behind the eucalyptus tree? Yes, found you!
4: Oh, I do like a good game of hide-and-seek, Louisa.
0: Well, this wasn't such a good game far away, because when it was Peter's turn to count, he couldn't resist peeking.
3: Oh. Coming ready or not?
0: So he knew exactly where the others had hidden.
3: Found you both.
1: Did you peek, Peter?
3: No.
1: Promise?
3: Promise.
2: You must have done, or you'd have taken longer to find us.
4: Oh, dearie me. It's a shame to spoil a good game like that. I'd love to be the seeker.
0: Yes, far away. And next, they all played Blind Man's Bluff.
1: Can you see anything, Peter?
3: No.
1: Promise?
3: Promise.
0: But Peter could see. He could see the ground out of the bottom of the scarf. Pamela and Paul ran away from him, but because he could see their feet, he chased Pamela and caught her really quickly.
3: Oh, it's you, Pamela.
1: Did you peek?
3: No.
1: Promise?
3: Promise.
2: You must have done, or the game wouldn't have been over so quickly.
3: I know. Let's all have a race.
1: No, thank you, Peter. I don't want to play with you anymore.
2: Neither do I.
3: Why?
1: Because you cheat.
2: Games only work if you play by the rules, Peter.

0: So Pamela and Paul played hide and seek together, while Peter sat under the tree feeling sad.
1: Are you behind the flowery bush? No. Are you behind the rickety old shed? Yes! Found you, Paul!
2: I'm sorry I cheated. Please can I join in again? I'll play by the rules now.
1: Promise?
2: Promise.
1: All right. Your turn to count.

0: And from that day on, Peter always played by the rules.
1: Coming ready or not!
2: Oh, I do love a good game of hide-and-seek. I don't suppose you'd all let me have a turn at being the seeker, would you?
0: Of course, Faraway.
3: But you mustn't peek.
2: I most certainly won't peek. I play by the rules.
4: Promise?
2: Promise. One, two, three, four, five, six, seven, eight, nine, ten.

0: The sun was up and there was dew on the grass. And I went to the meadow to play. A grasshopper sat on the leaf of a weed. He was eating it for his breakfast.
1: "Grasshopper," I said, "will you play with me?"
0: And I tried to catch him, but he leaped away. A frog came jumping and sat down by the pond. I think he was waiting to catch a mosquito.
1: "Frog," I said, "will you play with me?"
0: And I tried to catch him, but he leaped away too. A turtle was sitting on the end of a log. He was just sitting still, getting warm in the sun.
1: "Turtle," I said, "will you play with me?"
0: But before I could touch him, he plopped into the water. A little bird, a blue jay, came and sat down on a bough and jabbered and scolded the way blue jays do.
1: "Bluebird," I said, "will you play with me?"
0: But when I held up my hands, he flew away. A rabbit was sitting behind the oak tree. He was wriggling his nose and nibbling a flower.
1: "Rabbit," I said, "will you play with me?"
0: And I tried to catch him, but he ran to the woods. A lizard came sneaking through the grass, zigzagging and sliding the way lizards do.
1: "Lizard," I said, "will you play with me?"
0: But even the lizard ran away down his hole. None of them would play with me. So I picked a dandelion and blew off its seeds. Then I went to the pond and sat down on a rock and watched a water spider making trails on the water. And I sat there without making a sound. Then, Grasshopper came back and sat down beside me. Then Frog came back and sat down in the grass. And Slowpoke Turtle crawled back to his log. And the blue jay came back to his bough overhead. And Rabbit came back and hopped around me. And Lizard came out of his hole. And I sat there without making a sound, so they wouldn't get scared and run away. Out from the bushes where he had been hiding came a baby deer and looked at me. But I didn't move and I didn't speak. And the deer came up as if to lick my cheek. Oh, I was happy as could be. For all of them were playing with me.
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3: Today's story is The Thank You Present, a book about gratitude. And it goes like this. Evie and Lola are best friends. They share everything. They share treats and texters and games and adventures and July. Evie and Lola share a love for July. They love how July is filled with cold air that makes their noses tingle. They love how July overflows with sloshes in puddles. They love how July has frosty grass and fallen leaves that snap and crunch beneath their feet. And most of all, they love how July is the month of their birthdays.
4: Hooray!
3: And the month of presents. But it's not July. And it's not going to be July for so many days. Lola gets cross when she has to wait for things. Especially for things like her birthday. Evie gets hungry when Lola gets cross. Especially for cake from the bakery. How can we make our birthdays get here faster? Lola asks.
5: We could eat cake, which is kind of like having birthday cake.
3: Evie says. Lola thinks.
5: If we can have birthday cake now, maybe we can have birthday presents now too. Dad? July and our birthdays are too far away. Can we have presents now?
6: Well, I love birthdays and presents too, says Lola's dad. But you can't get presents for no reason.
5: Why not?
3: Asks Evie.
6: Because then they're not special. Do you know what makes presents special?
5: Getting them?
3: Evie says.
5: Unwrapping them?
3: Lola says.
6: Giving them,
3: Lola's dad says.
6: Giving a gift is giving a thank you.
5: But you say thank you when you get a gift. You don't say thank you when you give a gift,
3: says Lola.
6: The gift is the thank you, says Lola's dad. It shows you're thankful to have that person in your life. Try it.
5: We could give each other presents,
3: Evie whispers.
5: That way, we do what your dad says, but we also get a present each.
3: Lola grins. She grabs the texters from the table and sets about making her best friend the greatest present ever. Evie is the greatest friend in the whole world, after all. Evie pulls out the craft kit and begins creating the most amazing gift. Lola is the most amazing friend in the world, after all. Lola's freckles pinch together into a frown. She feels worried. Worried that Evie won't like her present. Worried that Evie won't feel special if the present isn't special. Evie hops from foot to foot. She just can't wait to give Lola her gift. She knows that Lola will love what it shows and that it will make Lola feel happy.
5: Open it,
3: Evie squeals. Lola opens a collage bursting with colour. The rainbow of soft stripes and patterned patches dances on the page. Lola sees her birthday in July and her best friend and feels...
5: What is this feeling, she wonders. Do you like it?
3: Evie asks.
5: Do you remember that time? I love it,
3: Lola whispers.
5: I remember that time. Is this for me?
3: Asks Evie.
5: I'm sorry, Evie, Lola says. I tried to make it perfect, but... It is perfect,
3: squeals Evie, whirling it round to catch the sunlight on the paper, making it shimmer and glow, just like that time.
5: Do you really like it?
3: Lola asks.
5: Do you remember? I love it. I remember.
3: Evie sings and feels. What is this feeling? She wonders.
6: What great pictures!
3: Lola's dad voice drifts into their dance.
5: They're our presents and they're our favourite times with each other in July on our birthdays,
3: Evie says.
6: There's not a single present in either picture,
3: Lola's dad says.
5: The pictures are the presents, says Lola.
7: And the presents are thank yous, says Evie, smiling.
6: And thank yous show you're thankful. So if it's not for presents you're most thankful for in July, what are you most thankful for?
3: Lola's dad asks. Evie and Lola share a look, then say together,
7: "You!"
3: And that's the end of the story.

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They're going to help me to dream some big dreams tonight. 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

0: Good morning. 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

0: 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Pat a cake, bake a cake.
1: Pat a cake, pat a cake, baker's man.
2: Bake.
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1: Oh.

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0: make your paper sting.
1: So, Sarah, how do you glue?
2: I'm well, thanks, Pevin. And yourself?
1: No, how do you glue?
2: Oh, let me show you a few. Drag your glue, rally outside, then crisscross.
3: Drag your glue, rally outside, then crisscross.
2: Dot, dot, dot, dot, and X marks the spot.
3: Dot, dot, dot, dot, and X marks the spot.
2: So how do you glue? How do you glue? Do you dot, do you cross, do you zigzag too? Everyone is different, but no matter what you do, put the glue on the paper, not the paper on the glue.
4: I'm a little glue stick, short and stout. I'm a little

0: Let's make your paper stink. What do we do? We glue. What do we do? We glue. What do we do? What do we do? What do we do? We glue.
1: Do I stick it like this?
2: No, no, no.
3: Please make it straight.
1: Do I stick it anywhere?
2: No, no, no.
3: On the next page, mate.
1: Do I use all the glue?
2: No, no, no.
3: You only need a bit.
1: Ooh, what's it taste like?
2: No, no, no.
3: No, don't eat.

Hi everyone, I'm Molly Hunt and I'm a Ballangara and Yolngu woman. And today on ABC Kids, we're celebrating Naidoc Week. This year's theme is 50 Years of Deadly. Wishing everyone a happy and meaningful Naidoc Week. Take time to celebrate culture, listen to stories, connect with community, and honour the incredible strength of our people. Happy Naidoc Week, everyone.

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0: Good morning. It's 8 o'clock and it's time for today's ABC Kids News.
1: Hi there, it's Candace here and I've got your News Time Daily Scoop. It's Sunday and the date is the 12th of July. It's an historic week in the netball world. Recently, the grand final of the Super Netballs competition saw South Australia's team, the Adelaide Thunderbirds, and Victorian team, the Melbourne Vixens, play in the final to win the comp. Both teams went into the game strong. However, the Thunderbirds dominated, winning the game by over 20 points. The final score was 61-40, the largest goal margin in the National Netball League's history. After the game, the Thunderbirds travelled back to South Australia and were welcomed by many supporters. The Thunderbirds' team colour is pink, so the fans are often referred to as the Pink Army. And the Pink Army was certainly out and about. Rundle Mall, Adelaide's main shopping street, was filled with pink as supporters gathered to celebrate the team and the win. Fans were overwhelmed with excitement, with young girls and boys who play netball feeling proud and inspired. Bronwyn Clay, Chief Executive Officer at Netball South Australia and the Adelaide Thunderbirds, thanked the supporters. She said netball is a team sport and all of South Australia is their team. The Thunderbirds are the first team to win three premierships in the Super Netball competition. Congratulations, team. That's News Time for today. Catch you next time.
0: It's the weekend. Let's celebrate on ABC Kids Listen. My-

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Hey, I'm ABC producer and proud Palawa and Wurundjeri man Isaac Muller. We're celebrating NAIDOC Week. This year's theme is 50 years of deadly. Wishing you guys the deadliest NAIDOC Week ever. Yalu!

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1: Good morning. Do you know what time it is? On the clock, the little hand is pointing at the 8, and the big hand is pointing at the 6, which means it's 8:30 in the morning on ABC Kids Listen.

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2: That's

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Okay, let's get our sing-along adventure started with me, Abby, on ABC Kids Listen.

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0: this has been a great pajama party. 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
1: Good night, Count. 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
2: Oh, good night, Big Bird. Nighty night, Count. It sure has been a long day.
1: But there's still one thing I have to do before I fall asleep.
0: What is that, Big Bird?
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0: Actually, Big Bird, I don't count sheep. I count their bags of wool. Listen. Baa, black sheep, have you any wool? Yes, sir, three bags full. 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And one for the dame, one plus one is two, that's two bags of wool. And one for the little girl who lives in the lane, two plus one is three, that's three bags of wool. Baa, black sheep, have you any wool? Yes, sir, three bags full. I just love to count myself to sleep.
2: Well, what about you, Prairie? 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
1: I just look at all...

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Skip, skip, skip to my loo. 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
1: Yes, you.
0: Could it be?
1: Then who?
0: Someone stole the cookie from the cookie jar.
2: Who stole the cookie from the cookie jar? Simon stole the cookie from the cookie jar.
3: Who, me?
0: Yes, you.
3: Couldn't be.
0: Then who?
2: Someone stole the cookie from the cookie jar.
3: Who stole the cookie from the cookie jar? Emma stole the cookie from the cookie jar.
1: Who, me?
3: Yes.

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0: 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This is Sing Along with me, Abby, and my friends from play school.
1: Put a spot over here and a spot over there and a spot on your ear and a spot in your hair and a lot of little spots in the air and everywhere. It's a spotty kind of day. Let's put some more spots on, shall we? Put a spot over here and a spot over there and a spot on your ear and a spot in your hair and a lot of little spots in the air and everywhere. It's a spotty kind of day. Let's put a few more spots on our leopard. On there. Here, you think? Yes. How about there? You like that one? That's good. He's so spotty. A leopard has lots of spots. Do you sometimes like to dress up and pretend to be an animal? I'm going to pretend to be a leopard. A leopard with lots of spots. How do I look? Spot, spot, spot, spot, spot, spot, spot. A leopard has lots of spots. What a lot of spots he's got. An elephant's nose is as long as a hose. But a leopard has lots of spots, spots, spots, spots, spots, spots, spots. A leopard has lots of spots. What a lot of spots he's got. A tiger has stripes like a whole lot of pipes. But a leopard has lots of spots, spots, spots, spots, spots, spots, spots, spots, spots, spots, spots, spots, spots. That's a lot of spots.

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It's time for a sad song on Sing Along. All about a delicious meatball that rolled off the table, out the door, into the garden where it grew into a beautiful meatball tree. Oh, maybe it's not so sad after all.

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The tree was all covered with moss, and on it grew maples into my dice holes. So if you wait spaghetti

That's all the time we have for Sing Along today. 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Thank you for being such great singers and wonderful listeners. Bye!